0: know what you just did, right? There's no easy way out of this, man.
1: Hey, mister, got a match?
2: Yeah.
1: What else you got?
2: I see the money, man.
3: You'll have to take it.
2: Shit.

It starts in reality at the range of forest fires right there. Vast tracts of forest, charred and barren, except for the burned-out spines of what were once massive pines. The Greenwood Fire, out of control at times, burned nearly 27,000 acres of forest land in northern Minnesota left unrecognizable, cementing the perception that it is also

0: game a bit more of a story, but you know, we've been out here multiple times. We're going to see a progression of events. The fire was not the only thing in the beginning.
1: Some of that was here, right?
0: Yeah, so this is Aspen. He's a bunk.

hey, this has been, well, just now that was Treffing by Make, and this has been an all-album iteration of The Loud Show. Yeah, we started things off with The Rhyme of Memory by Panopticon, and then Treffing by Make, which was getting to see Make's set at Bull City Metal Fest last week, and was probably my favorite thing in a while. It was sick. So yeah, hope that was fun. Normally we have Radio Arcana coming up next, but The Fool is unfortunately out this week, but we'll be back next week. So yeah, if you are unfamiliar, most Tuesday nights, Wednesday mornings at midnight, The Fool reads scary and exciting stories for the listeners out there during Radio Arcana. So it's always a treat, especially after The Loud Show. So if you would like to, if that sounds cool, tune back next week. All right. I'm going to leave things in Otto's very capable articulated arms. You've been listening to WXDU Durham.

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That was the incredible song, Don't Cry, Your Father and Grandfather Are Good, off of Himba Hymn, Ghost of Namibia's Skeleton Coast. A new album of tribal chants from people of the Himba tribe of Namibia. There are looped and delayed recordings of their tribal chants and plosive interjections. Rare to hear an experimental take on such music. Before that was Love Crimes by Hayden Thorpe off of Diviner. And the very upbeat Flower by Deerhoof off of Breakup Song was before that. I really loved the kind of analog take on glitchy tones from Forgot My Sunglasses 2 by Taitur and the Aarhus Jazz Orchestra before that. That's from Songs from a Social Distance. And since the last talk set, that rounds it out, where I was playing No Sun to Burn for Brass by Callie Malone. Right now you're listening to Leah Cole. The song is Sit on the Floor and Wait for Storms off of The Ceiling Reposes.

0: really cool parts of this album that you can hear in the background right now are that Lea Cole was integrating recordings from live radio into the album. And I'm just about closing off my set for today. Thanks for tuning in. I'm DJ Joe on WXDU Durham. I've got one more song after this. It's going to be a new release from Seafeel. I'll be playing Until Now off of the new album Soul Hurts. That's SOL.HZ. Hope you have a great Wednesday, and I won't be in next week, but I'll catch you in 2 weeks.
1: All things.

All right. It seems this song is fading out slowly. How you doing out there, everybody? It's 9 a.m. You're listening to WXDU Durham. My name's Brian. I'm here to play some good songs. And I'm running a little bit behind this morning. Let's see. So I'm going to the library again to pick out some records here. And we're going to start off. Instead of going to a particular letter, I'm going to the compilation section, but I have some more to pick out, so we'll get started while I go back to the library and pick out some more records. We're going to start it off with this collection called Gimme Indie Rock that came out on KTEL back in the year 2000. Some good classics on here, and we're going to start it off with a couple from this collection, disc one and from disc two. We're going to hear Dinosaur Jr. and Yola Tango. So enjoy. Thanks for listening. WXDU Durham.

All right. Hey, everybody. How you doing out there? It's 9:15. You're listening to WXDU. It's Fred Schneider right there. The B-52's doing Coconut. Amy Mann did One. Both of those are off the compilation called For the Love of Harry, Everybody Sings Nielsen. Before that, you heard two classics from the Gimme Indie Rock compilation on KTEL. You heard Yola Tango doing Barnaby Hardly Working and Little Furry Things from Dinosaur Jr. I'm enjoying doing this. I haven't dug through the compilations. I don't have too many of them here, but I found some that I haven't listened to in a long time, and they're really good, some of these are. So I might play like a couple tracks off some of them. We'll see how it's going. This is kind of fun for me. I hope you're enjoying it, too. We're going to kind of move into a pop set. We've got stuff from the Moshi Moshi Pop International compilation from the Emperor Norton. That was that's on March Records. Emperor Norton's Pop Romantique collection. And then one of my favorite releases from March Records also is Pop American Style. That's a double CD thing. So we're going to settle down with that for a little while. And then we'll get to some new stuff in a little bit. So hang tight. But thank you for tuning in, everybody. We appreciate it. My name is Brian. It's hot. Stay inside. Listen to your radio. That's my advice to you. Keep cool, everybody. All right. Let's listen to Hello, Hello, Hi from Bubblegum to Sky on the Moshi Moshi Pop International compilation. Thank you.

0: All right. Hey, everybody. How you doing? It's 9:34. You're listening to WXDU Durham. That's Gary Young. The band there's Gary Young's Hospital doing Plant Man, that classic. That's off a collection, a compilation called Louder Than You Think, a Lo-Fi History of Gary Young of Pavement out on the Independent Project Records. Before that, we heard a bunch of stuff from the Pop American Style compilation that I really like. You heard Tully Craft do Piano Lessons for the Beauty Queen. All About Chad do a fun one called Japanese Couple in Reverse. Holiday did a pretty one, It's Only Love, and this, that section there started with Hey Hey Girl from Rocket Ship. The Hang-Ups did a French song called Pardon from Pop Romantique, French pop classics on Emperor Norton. And the set started off with Hello, Hello, Hi from Bubblegum to Sky from the band called From Bubblegum to Sky. That's off Moshi Moshi Pop International Style Collection. All right. I hope you enjoyed that. Bunch of cool compilations. How about some new music? Aldous Harding has a new one called Train on the Island. We're going to hear the title track of that. So thanks for tuning in. But let me tell you about some things you might want to know. Meals on Wheels of Durham enhances the quality of life for seniors, people with disabilities, and other eligible community members by delivering meals, offering personal interactions, and other services. 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
0: Also, if you're interested in getting involved with WXDU, we're doing a summer training session soon. We haven't picked the exact dates. In fact, we're meeting tonight to pick the exact dates. But if you're interested in becoming part of WXDU, learning how to be a DJ on air, you can email training@wxdu.org. training@wxdu.org. We'll have a session coming up pretty soon in the next couple of weeks, and then another one in the fall. So here we go. New music. Aldous Harding. Thanks for tuning in. Here we go.

All right. The Islers set right there. Why, baby, why? That's off their record, Terrible Things Happen. I'm not sure how that one ended up back in the mix here with new stuff, but I'm excited that it is. I love that record back when it came out 20 years ago or whatever. Anyway, good stuff. Galore did Field Trip off their record, Dirt. And Aldous Harding has a new one called Train on the Island. And that's a track you also heard. So we're getting close to being done here. Let me tell you about some things going on if you want to get out and about and support the scene. Well, tonight, over in Saxabahaw at the Hall River Ballroom, the new Pornographers with Will Sheff of Acaville River is playing. That's good to hear him playing. I think I booked Acaville River to play at the Duke Coffee House probably 20 years ago. So really some good records there. And the new Pornographers, you know, they've been around forever and doing good stuff. Future Islands, night 3, they're doing shows there.

Stars and Lynn Grissett early free show at the Carrboro Town Commons on Friday. Tacoma Park album release show with Oil, O-I-I-L, and Unsaved at the Shadowbox Studio. That's a Friday night in Durham. Lovell Bradford Quintet, The Music of Mingus, do it at the Sharp Nine Gallery Friday night. Jess Klein, Don Landis, and Skylar Gudas is at the Eno House Artist Den in Hillsboro Friday night. Georgi Kurtag at 100, featuring music by Kurtag, Bartok, and Inescu is at the NC Museum of Art on Friday. There you go. Get out and about. That's my encouragement. It's going to be rainy for several days, so get inside a club and see some music. Whatever. How about some Bonnie Prince Billy and then a song from our own J.W. Ritchie? That's Joe, whose show is right before mine. He's released, a two-song little record here, and we're going to hear one of those tracks, J.W. Ritchie. So first, Bonnie Prince Billy. Thanks for tuning in, everybody. This is WXDU Durham.

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Hey, hello. How's it going? I'm Craig, here for the next hour to play some songs for you. That one was Viv and Riley, song called Imaginary People. It is 5:04, and this is WXDU Durham. This is my new time slot here. Happy to be here. Happy to be joining y'all. And I won't do too much talking right now or just in general. Although I say that and then occasionally I break that rule, but I'm going to try my best. We'll start off with something from the Black Angels. I saw them on Sunday night over at the Lincoln Theater. They're doing the 20th anniversary tour for their classic record Passover. And they played that one in its entirety with some really amazing projections. I've got to give it up to their visual crew, their lighting and visuals crew. Really, really impressive stuff. Anyways, here is a track from that record, Passover. We're going to hear, which one are we going to hear? Manipulation. This is WXDU Durham. Here are the Black Angels.

0: can also see what they'll never know.
1: Jake and Adi got kicked in the ass a couple of times, but his impersonation of a crow. I was running free in the autumn breeze of cracker night, hypnotized by

All right, that was we just heard a song called "The Dog Who Controls People's Lungs." That is from a band called Masters of the Hemisphere. They were based in Athens, Georgia, and the record that this song is on, it's called "I Am Not a Freem Doom," and it's a concept record about dogs who control people's lungs and. It's very in-depth and involved. There's a comic book that accompanies the CD that I'm looking at right now that goes very in-depth with this. I hope you could probably find this CD for not that much online. I don't know that they ever reissued it, but it's called "I Am Not a Freem Doom." So weird and psychedelic and fun. But yeah, the band Masters of the Hemisphere is no longer together, but... I think that there's going to be some sort of Kindercore Pop Fest in Athens this summer. And I know at least some of those guys are going to be there playing in other bands like Kincaid. And anyways, it was a whole scene. And I wasn't really directly part of it because I was living in Gainesville, Florida. They were 5 hours north, but I would drive up a lot to see Elephant Six bands. And it was a fun time. Anyways, that was "The Dog Who Controls People's Lungs" by Masters of the Hemisphere. And before that, we heard Mozart Estate, which is the newest project of Lawrence. Lawrence was also in a band called Felt, and then he had a band called Denim, and then he had a band called Go-Kart Mozart. Now he's doing Mozart Estate. The new record is called "Tower Block in a Jam Jar." And we heard the track "Summer Is Here." That one is on Cherry Red Records, his longtime label. Prior to that, we heard from Cardinal from their self-titled record on Fly Daddy, a label that sadly no longer exists. But we heard the song "Silver Machines." That's the final song on that record. Very cool band, featured Richard Davies, who was in The Moles and then had a solo career. Bob Fay from Sebado, and the Slayer Hippie from Poison Idea, which is one of the coolest rock and roll monikers. We heard Cancer House before Cardinal, and they have a new one out called The Moth. It's on Motion Ward Records, and we heard a track from that called Water Scene. And then starting us off, the Black Angels with Manipulation. That is off their record Passover, which just turned 20 years old. They're doing a tour, playing that in its entirety. And if this is news to you, then I'm sorry to say you missed it. They were just in Raleigh on Sunday, and I was there, and it was amazing. Really, really great show. Always go see the Black Angels if you have that opportunity. I've never actually seen them in Austin where they do their festivals, but I would love to do that someday. All right, it is 5:30. That means I'm almost halfway through this set. This is my new show, by the way. I'm Craig, here from 5 to 6 p.m. on Wednesdays this summer. Before we get back to the music, I wanted to tell you that established in 1966, the Eno River Association is a nonprofit land trust and conservation organization driven by a mission to conserve and protect the natural, historical, and cultural resources of the Eno River Basin. The basin currently spans 7,500 acres of land in Durham and Orange counties, and it's home to 6 public parks. 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I know they're not doing an Eno Fest this summer, so you got to step up and support these guys. At least that's what I've heard. I know they're going to be doing a show at the Hall River Ballroom, I believe, or maybe it was the Cat's Cradle. They're going to be doing some shows, just not the big festival outdoors, which was always kind of a hot time to be outdoors, frankly. But anyways, got to love the Eno. All right, back to music. I've got something queued up by a band called... Wait, what did I queue up? Oh, no. I thought I had something queued up. Oh, no. What am I doing? All right. Oh, yeah, we do. Yeah, I'm sorry. Antibales, the Afro-pop group, has a new one out called Hourglass. It's on their label Daptone. Very cool label, actually. Used to work with Daptone peripherally, and they were always very cool to me. This is a song from the new Antibales. It's called Oasis. The new record is called Hourglass. I know I just said that.
Hope you enjoy. This is WXDU Durham.

Things. That's from their debut LP, Terrible Things Happen. And the label is Slumberland Records. You can find that. It's available. It's not out of print. Before that, we heard from Golden Smog. That was kind of one of those super groups that was around in the 90s with a bunch of different alternative bands, so to speak. And this one had Dave Perner, who was in Soul Asylum, and also some guys from the Jayhawks. Later on, you had guys from Wilco, including Jeff Tweedy. But this was from one of their early releases on Golden Smog. We heard their cover of Shooting Star by Bad Company, and vocals by Dave Perner from Soul Asylum. Before that, we heard a new one from Aldous Harding. The new record is called Train on the Island, and it's on 4AD Records. We heard a song from that called Coats. Prior to that, we heard one from the Italian indie folk duo Warm Morning, and that song was Feather. It's from the EP Silver Rain, which is on the Shelf Life label. And Antibalas at the top of the set, the New York-based Afropop combo that's been around for decades now, have a new one out called Hourglass. It's on Daptone Records, and we heard the song Oasis off of that new one. I wish they would come through and tour the play the Triangle. It's been a while. I think the last time they came through, they played Winston, I want to say. So I've only got time for like one or two more. And I have one queued up right now by a band called East Village, one of those indie pop bands from the 80s that really achieved zero success, and not many people remember them. But the song that we're going to hear is called Back Between Places. I don't have any other info in front of me. I know it's like a couple, like one or two of the members were also in Dolly Mixture, who are a band that has been getting a little bit more hype and recognition from that same era. That is to say, they're from the 80s and they're getting the hype and recognition now. but anyways, I hope you enjoy that, and I hope you enjoyed this show. This is my first time in this time slot, but I'll be back next week. And yeah, I hope you're having a good day. Also wanted to mention, if you've ever adopted a new pet or needed help with a stray or feral animal in Durham, the chances are high that you've talked to someone at Independent Animal Rescue. IAR is a wonderful nonprofit that cares for thousands of cats and dogs throughout the Triangle each year through their foster and adoption, spay and neuter, and community-owned animal programs. They always need new foster caregivers, volunteers, and donations to help power their life-saving work, and there are so many rewarding and flexible ways to get involved. You should go ahead and visit animalrescue.net to learn more. That's animalrescue.net to learn more. And I must say, just on a personal note, that I fostered a dog. Of course, I was a foster fail. That is to say, I ended up adopting that dog, but it was a fulfilling experience on every level. I highly recommend it. Even if you end up being a foster fail like me, you're still doing a good deed. A mitzvah, as my grandma would say. So, that being said, here is probably my final song of the show. This is East Village on WXDU Durham. And I'm Craig. I'll be back next week. This is Back Between Places.

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Khosh Amadid, welcome. My name is Bijan. The time is now 6 p.m. and I will be playing some tunes for you for the next hour. I've got a lot of great new tracks at the station. I'm looking forward to sharing with y'all. I'm going to start off with one that's not really a new track, but it's a fun one. It kind of makes me want to maybe drive to the beach or something, which I will hopefully be doing sooner rather than later. Here is a song by Courtney Barnett and Kurt Vile, Over Everything.

You're listening to WXDU Durham. We just heard Untied, a new track from Tacoma Park from their album released last April, Baltimore. Tacoma Park is a local band from Carrboro, and they're actually playing a show this coming Friday, May 22nd, at Shadowbox here in Durham, kind of an album release show. Shadowbox is a great space. It's one of my favorite venues in the area, so that should be a good one. Before that, we heard Worms by Aldis Harding, an artist from New Zealand. This is from her album, came out just a couple weeks ago, Train on the Island. And prior to that was Not Today by Kim Gordon from her March album, Play Me. And starting off that set was Over Everything by Courtney Barnett and Kurt Vile, two great artists who came together to make an album in 2017 titled Lotta Sea Life. That's a real fun one. I'd like to invite you to visit the Nasher Museum at Duke to see Disorient, Contemporary Art of the Asian Diaspora, which is on view from now until July 19th. For generations, the word Orient has been used in ways that stereotype Asian identities. Rooted in Western imperialism, the term helped create a false sense of separation and otherness for many Asian cultures. Disorient challenges this history by using humor, memory, and tradition to push back against the idea of a single monolithic Orient. Learn more at nasher.duke.edu. All right, we're going to get started with the next set. We're going to hear some jazz, some kind of funk, some energetic rhythms, so I hope you enjoy. Let's start off. This is a new track from Antibalas titled Low Life.

WXDU Durham. We just heard a new track from Rosa Brunello, Italian bass player and composer. That was Living Upstream from her May release, We Are Surging Waters. A great track featuring some other wonderful artists, one being Maurice Loca playing synths. We have some other tracks on the station here. Prior to that was Rud Khoneha, which is Farsi for rivers. That was a track by the 1970s pop star Ramesh from Iran, from Tehran. This was a neat track that I recently learned. The lyrics of it are based off of a children's short story from 1968 titled Mahi Siyahe Kuchulu, which translates to The Little Black Fish. The Little Black Fish was written by Samad Behrangi. It's a story of a fish growing up, I guess being born, growing up in a pond in the mountains, and can't stop thinking that where does this water come from? Where does it go? So it goes on to a journey to find where the water leads, bringing it out to the sea. Won't spoil anything, but there's some great interactions between critters along the way, like lizards, frogs, the dreaded herons, and pelicans. So check out The Little Black Fish if you feel so inclined for reading a very popular Persian children's story. And starting off that set was a new track from Antibalas, Low Life. It was from their 2025 album, Hourglass. Now I'd like to tell you about a crucial resource here that we have in the Triangle. The Durham Crisis Response Center works with the community to end domestic, sexual, and family violence and human trafficking through advocacy, education, support, and prevention. 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All right, we're going to get back to the music. This next set going to have kind of some slower ones, maybe some slowcore-ish things, dirgy-type tunes, some good stuff. I'm going to start off with a track that I found here in the archives of the station. It's a compilation from Friction Media, which I believe is a Chapel Hill-based record label from the 1990s. We're going to hear Bake in an Old Sun by June.

WXDU Durham 88.7. You just heard Meredith and Iris by the great Carissa's Weird from their 2011 7-inch Tucson. And prior to that was a new track, In My Pocket a Letter, a Red Wrecked Line by Cancer House from their album released last March, The Moth. And before that, such a great song, Opportunistic Affection by Flooding, a wonderful band from Lawrence, Kansas. This album, or this is their self-titled album from 2021. They kind of touched a little bit into like screamo near the end of the album, and their newer stuff is kind of more in that vein, just louder and noisier. So really good stuff, but just wonderful, slow, brooding music. And starting off that set was a track from a local comp from Friction Media in Chapel Hill, Chapel Hill band June, with this track, Bacon and Old Son, and that was from the compilation Cognitive Mapping Volume 2 from 1995. All right, I think I have one more time, time for one more track. I'll leave you with a song from the band Babehoven, not to be confused with Durham's Babehaven. Punk band Babehoven is from upstate New York, and this is from their EP titled Sunk from 2022. Here is Fugazi. Thanks for tuning in this week. I'll catch you next time. Take care. Chod Hafez.

You're listening to WXDU Durham. You just heard Train on the Island by Aldous Harding. Coming up, we have Soulless by Antiballis, Heard a Bubble by Setting, and Somewhere in Between by Blood Orange. Hope you like it.

Up next, we've got Casanova by Ruby Andrews, Blank Americana by Suter, and Rose Beats by Emma Geiger. Meals on Wheels of Durham enhances the quality of life for seniors, people with disabilities, and other eligible community members by delivering meals, offering personal interactions, and other services. For more information, to volunteer or donate, visit modurham.org.

Are you looking to find a place to volunteer over the summer? The Triangle Nonprofit and Volunteer Leadership Center's Hands-On Triangle Portal hosts over 1,400 nonprofit organizations throughout the Triangle. These organizations post their volunteer opportunities in a variety of interest areas, including advocacy, health and human services, seniors, administration, clerical, marketing, and many more. You may peruse the portal for opportunities that interest you, register as a volunteer, and sign up for that opportunity. You can do that at handsontriangle.org. Coming up, we have Bend the Round by Emma Anderson, I'm Kin by Colleen, and finishing it out with Plans by Kate Envy. Hope you like it.